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3: ABC News, I'm Wayne Cabot. Make that 4 strikes in 5 days by the Houthis at the Saudi airport in Riyadh. An American is among 12 dead in a missile strike yesterday. Global crude now at $105.50 a barrel. President Trump's surprise announcement Sunday that Russia and Ukraine agreed to stop attacking the other's energy plants was apparently a surprise to Russia. ABC's Stephen Portnoy.
4: Now, Moscow has not commented on Trump's claim of an energy ceasefire, and there is reason to doubt that it's in place. Today, Ukraine says Russia attacked a power plant in eastern Ukraine after Trump's post. And tonight, much of Kyiv is without running water or electricity.
3: And no electricity tonight in much of the Florida panhandle, the third night since the hurricane hit. Much bigger hurricane, hours away from smashing the Puerto Vallarta area in Mexico around midnight local time, Category 4. Evacuation orders now in Santa Clarita near L.A. A fire is moving fast in the hills. The bike fire has exploded in size in the past few hours. This is ABC News.
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6: I told the witch doctor I was in love with you. I told the witch doctor I was in love with you. And then the witch doctor, he told me what to do.

Hey, IGI, you know, I used to sing like that, and people said, no, no, Alan, don't sing like that. It's not a good look, not a good sound. So I stopped. Hey, you have your Halloween decorations up yet? It's that time of year. Vanity Fair, KITI.

0: 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That's the Who. 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

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Sir Elton John, Kiki D, Don't Go Breaking My Heart. No, don't do it. KITI.

0: They said dyed black. They are. 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I look at them like I'm not going to eat that.
1: I'm working nonstop, giving patients the care they need.
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1: 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Braun voted against making prescription drugs more affordable and against requiring insurance companies to cover people with pre-existing conditions. 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

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I hear a tracker jam there. It'll be slow going to your heart. I've been

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2: ABC News, I'm Wayne Cabot. Attacks have been near constant at the airport in Riyadh. Another death today, 12 yesterday, an American among them, prompting President Trump to say the U.S. may get involved in the fight against Houthi rebels in Saudi Arabia. Today, Trump claimed both Russia and Ukraine agreed to an energy ceasefire, but it was news to both of those nations, apparently, Russia ignoring and bombing Ukraine energy plants today, cutting power and water in Kyiv tonight. Outages are widespread in the flooding in the Florida Panhandle after the hurricane there, twisters and floods in North Carolina now, and hurricane remnants on the West Coast. ABC meteorologist Leslie Lopez.
3: This is all moving towards the northeast. Significant flooding for Las Vegas all the way up towards Cedar City. And then we're seeing that as the highest threat. However, even though the system starts to move out tomorrow, we can't rule out the chance of flooding in some pockets.
2: The rain did not reach a brush fire, but the wind did, burning now above Santa Clarita near L.A. This is ABC News.
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Season of the Witch. Donovan on KITI. Why don't they really make Halloween songs anymore like they used to? 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I want to hear more modern, fun Halloween songs. Here's Wings on KITI.

0: ELO Electric Light Orchestra on KITI. Well down to about 37 tonight. Yeah, I know. I need to get my heated vest out and get it charged up and ready to go. Tomorrow, Sunday, Monday, it is Columbus Day. So a federal holiday. Don't expect mail or banks to be open and stuff like that. But it should be sunny. High right around 65, low of 39. Then on Tuesday and Wednesday, a slight chance of rain on both days, with a high on Tuesday right around 61 and a high on Wednesday near 64.
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0: Herbert Turbitz and I'm in the Something Good on KITI. Hello, 251A. I know something's been bugging you for a long time. You have always wondered why dogs love to hang their heads out of the window of a moving vehicle, right? Of course you did. Well, a dog's nose is its superpower. When a car is moving, the airflow brings hundreds of cents per second to them. It's like switching from a slow trickle of information to a firehouse of news updates around the world. But they love it. I know that.
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6: I'm working nonstop, giving patients the care they need.
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6: I don't have time for politics, but when I learned that John Braun took nearly $100,000 from insurance companies and then voted their way in Olympia, I had to speak up. 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

0: KIT, I didn't want to interrupt your singing, so go ahead and continue. Neil Diamond, thank the Lord for the nighttime. KIT, the greatest hits of all time.
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2: ABC News, I'm Wayne Cabot. The war will be over very quickly and prices will go down a lot, says President Trump at a tele-rally in Georgia today. He sought to justify the rise in gas prices as necessary to stop Iran from getting a nuclear weapon. And he said to voters, as he has before, pretend that he's on the ballot. ABC's Alex Prochet has more polling showing it might backfire on Republicans.
3: A new Reuters Ipsos poll shows President Trump is underwater on all key issues measured, including inflation, costs of living, the war with Iran, and the U.S. economy. Those numbers come as President Donald Trump is dealing with the lowest approval rating of his second term.
2: A federal judge tonight ordered the president to stop running commercials using taxpayer money that promotes his political message, a campaign that appeared to be ending anyway. Trump made a surprise announcement that Russia and Ukraine agreed to pause attacks on energy plants, but then Russia attacked Ukraine energy plants, cutting power and water to parts of Kyiv. This is ABC News.
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Witch Queen of New Orleans. I've never been there, never met her. Alan Archer, KITF, the greatest hits of all time, Indian Reservation, Bob Revere.

0: Knock on wood, Eddie Floyd on KITI. Pretty cold tonight. Going to be a clear sky, but down to about 37 for the low. Tomorrow, Columbus Day, sunny with a high of 65, low of 39. And expect some rain, maybe, on Tuesday and Wednesday. Slight chance of rain on both days, with a high on Tuesday right around 61 and near 64 on Wednesday.
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KITI, hope your Sunday is going well for you. It is for me. I'm in the studio playing some great music. Glad to have you along. Turn it up. 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

Another Wine, Dig That Girl, Eric Clapton on KITI. Groovy, far out, wild man. Here's Groovin', the Young Rascals.

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2: ABC News, I'm Wayne Cabot. President Trump this weekend claimed to have brokered a deal to end strikes on energy facilities in Russia and Ukraine, but after the announcement, Russia hit facilities in Ukraine, cutting power and water to Kyiv. ABC Stephen Portnoy says Trump wants President Zelensky out.
3: Trump has repeatedly blamed Ukraine's president for causing higher diesel prices, telling reporters,
4: he's not going to affect our farmers, and he's not going to affect our ranchers, and he's not going to affect the rest of the world.
2: Trump said to a teller rally in Georgia, the rise in gas prices is necessary to stop Iran from going nuclear, that the war will be over very quickly and prices will go down. A federal judge in New York is ordering the White House to stop running taxpayer-funded ads featuring Trump. The White House says there are no plans to reimburse the $20 million already spent. Houthi rebels struck across Saudi Arabia today, including at the airport in Riyadh, killing one person. 12 died yesterday. This is ABC News.
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12: Happy Halloween from KITI.

Chad Woolley and People Purple Leader on KITI. You know, I saw a post of one of my friends on Facebook dressed up in a purple outfit. I said, well, that looks like a one-eyed, one-horned, flying purple people leader.

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0: Sad song, Say So Much, Elton John, Sir Elton John, KITI. You know, I've always wondered about astronauts, and they have their suits on or their helmets on, if they have a itch or something, and how do they deal with that? Well, I found out that NASA astronauts have a small piece of Velcro inside their helmets, specifically so they can scratch their itchy noses during spacewalks. Interesting, huh?
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KITI with the greatest hits of all time. That's Fernando Abba. I'll let you ready to head on out. Enjoy the rest of my afternoon. Don't forget Matt Shannon.

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2: ABC News, I'm Wayne Cabot. Russia didn't get the memo or didn't care. Bombing Ukraine even after President Trump made a surprise announcement that Russia and Ukraine agreed to stop attacking each other's energy plants.
3: Ukraine's President Zelensky says he was surprised by Trump's announcement, learning about it on social media. But he says Kyiv is ready to agree if Russia does as well. Shortly before Trump's announcement, Zelensky told ABC's This Week that Ukraine wants an immediate energy

0: ceasefire. Russian officials, meanwhile, have yet to respond to Trump's declaration.
1: ABC's Patrick Reville. Trump also says the U.S. may help the Saudis fight the Houthi rebels who attacked the Riyadh airport 4 times in 5 days, leaving many dead, including an American. The storm is gone. The trouble is not. Power is still out across the Florida panhandle. And the governor warning people rivers may rise for a few days. North Carolina saw several twisters as the storm moved through that area. This is ABC News.
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12: Happy Halloween from KITI.

It's Creedence Clearwater Revival, and I put a spell on you here on KITI. Hello, it's Andy West checking in. Man, hard to believe we're wrapping up the weekend. I hope yours was good. Here's the Foundations and Build Me Up, Buttercup, on KITI.

The greatest hits of all time, FM 92.9, 100.5, and 1420 KITI, Spirit in the Sky. That is Norman Greenbaum. I'm Andy West, your Twin City area weather. We do have a frost advisory for tonight. Clear skies and a low near 35. Sunny tomorrow, high of 64. And the rest of the week looks good. Sunny skies and highs in the mid-60s. And this is Sly and the Family Stone and Everyday People on KITI.

Doobie Brothers and Take Me In Your Arms here on KITI. Andy here with you tomorrow morning. Make sure and wake up with Matt Shannon on your radio. And now Crosby, Stills, and Nash. Here's Southern Cross.

The greatest hits of all time, FM 92.9, 100.5, and 1420 KITI. Paul McCartney and Wings right there. That's Band on the Run. And this is Andy. Hey, if you haven't heard, once again this year, we are giving away a five-day trip to Disneyland. Wow. Sign up to win at any one of our Disney vacation stops. Our next vacation stop is on Friday. That's the 16th from 11 a.m. to 1 p.m. over at Mobile Distraction Fleet Service Center at 606 West Reynolds Avenue in Centralia. Yeah, make sure and get signed up, and good luck from KITI. This is Kenny Rogers as we get ready for ABC News.

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2: ABC News, I'm Wayne Cabot. If actions speak louder than words, then Russia has spoken loudly. Answering President Trump's claim of a deal for Russia and Ukraine to stop bombing energy plants with bombs. Hitting Ukraine again, ABC's Patrick Rievel.
3: Ukraine's President Zelensky says he was surprised by Trump's announcement, learning about it on social media. But he says Kyiv is ready to agree if Russia does as well. Shortly before Trump's announcement, Zelensky told ABC's This Week that Ukraine wants an immediate energy ceasefire. Russian officials, meanwhile, have yet to respond to Trump's declaration.
2: But the bombs that it sent did cut power and water to Kyiv. Another deadly attack by Houthi rebels on the international airport in Riyadh. The attacks now coming almost nonstop. An American among those killed this weekend, leading President Trump to say that the U.S. is considering helping the Saudis fight the Iran-backed rebels. Pope Leo to undergo surgery to remove a lung nodule. This is ABC News.
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2: That's it! 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
2: Liberace! Liberace! Liberace! Liberace! Liberace!
4: Happy Halloween from KITI.

Oh, yeah, I always like when they close up the tomb at the end of the song there. It's Michael Jackson and Thriller here on KITI. Hello, I'm Andy West here on a Sunday night. Thanks so much for hanging out with me. Here's Eric Clapton on KITI.

The greatest hits of all time, FM 92.9, 100.5, and 1420 KITI. Johnny Rivers right there, that's Memphis. And this is Andy West and Twin City area weather for tonight. So we have a frost advisory. We'll have clear skies and a low close to 35. Sunny tomorrow, warmer, high of 64. The rest of the week looks good right now. Sunny skies and highs in the mid-60s. Here's Donovan and Hurdy-Gurdy Man on KITI.

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Love will keep us together. That is the Captain and Tennille. 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

0: No matter what, it's Badfinger on KITI. One great song after another. And here's John Cafferty and the Beaver Brown Band.
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And Ringo Starr, and It Don't Come Easy. And this is Andy. I am excited to let you know that once again, we are giving away a five-day trip to Disneyland. Sign up to win at any one of our Disney vacation stops. Our next vacation stop is on Friday. That's the 16th. From 11 a.m. to 1 p.m. over at Mobile Distraction Fleet Service Center at 606 West Reynolds Avenue in Centralia. 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Supremes and Love Is Here.

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2: ABC News, I'm Wayne Cabot. Russia didn't get the memo or didn't care. Bombing Ukraine even after President Trump made a surprise announcement that Russia and Ukraine agreed to stop attacking each other's energy plants.
3: Ukraine's President Zelensky says he was surprised by Trump's announcement, learning about it on social media. But he says Kyiv is ready to agree if Russia does as well. Shortly before Trump's announcement, Zelensky told ABC's This Week that Ukraine wants an immediate energy ceasefire. Russian officials, meanwhile, have yet to respond to Trump's declaration.
2: ABC's Patrick Reville. Trump also says the U.S. may help the Saudis fight the Houthi rebels, who attacked the Riyadh airport 4 times in 5 days, leaving many dead, including an American. The storm is gone. The trouble is not. Power is still out across the Florida panhandle, and the governor warning people rivers may rise for a few days. North Carolina saw several twisters as the storm moved through that area. This is ABC News.
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London. Just hanging out with the Werewolves of London. It's Warren Zevon here on KITI on this late Sunday night. Hello, I'm Andy West. I hope you had a great weekend. Here's Genesis and Misunderstanding on KITI.

The greatest hits of all time, FM 92.9, 100.5, and 1420 KITI. And Bob Seger system right there, Ramblin' Gamblin' Man. This is Andy. Hi, here's Twin City area weather. We have a frost advisory for tonight. Clear skies and a low close to 35. Tomorrow, sunny, high of 64. And the rest of the week looks real nice. Sunny skies and highs in the mid-60s. And it's Big Brother and the holding company now.

The Temptations and Ain't Too Proud to Beg here on KITI. And this is Andy. In high school football from Friday night in a game that was heard here on KITI, WF West beat Hawkinson 42-7. And the Bearcats are now 6-0. And this coming Friday night, Forks plays at Napavine. We'll have that game for you at 7 o'clock with Bobby Jackson. Once again, this coming Friday night, right here on KITI. Now it's the Spinners and One of a Kind Love Affair.

The greatest hits of all time, FM 92.9, 100.5, and 1420 KITI. It's Aretha Franklin and the Freeway of Love. And this is Andy. Hey, how does a vacation to Disneyland sound? Sounds good to me. Yeah, once again this year, KITI is giving away a vacation to Disneyland. Make sure and sign up to win at any one of our Disney vacation stops. Our next vacation stop is on Friday the 16th from 11 a.m. to 1 p.m. right there at Mobile Distraction Fleet Service Center at 606 West Reynolds Avenue in Centralia. And make sure and stop by and get signed up, and good luck from KITI. And now it's KC and the Sunshine Band. Get down tonight on KITI.

Jonathan Edwards and Sunshine here on KITI. Yeah, it's going to be a sunny day tomorrow here in the Twin Cities. A high of 64. Now, overnight, we do have a frost advisory. Clear skies, a low of 35. And the rest of the week looks real nice. Sunny skies and mid-60s. And I'm Andy West. I'm out of here for now. On the way, ABC News and now CCR. Oh, my gosh, I'm stuck in Lodi on KITI.

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2: ABC News, I'm Wayne Cabot. If actions speak louder than words, then Russia has spoken loudly. Answering President Trump's claim of a deal for Russia and Ukraine to stop bombing energy plants with bombs. Hitting Ukraine again, ABC's Patrick Reeval.
3: Ukraine's President Zelensky says he was surprised by Trump's announcement, learning about it on social media. But he says Kyiv is ready to agree if Russia does as well. Shortly before Trump's announcement, Zelensky told ABC's This Week that Ukraine wants an immediate energy ceasefire. Russian officials, meanwhile, have yet to respond to Trump's declaration.
2: But the bombs that it sent did cut power and water to Kyiv. Another deadly attack by Houthi rebels on the international airport in Riyadh. The attacks now coming almost nonstop. An American among those killed this weekend, leading President Trump to say that the U.S. is considering helping the Saudis fight the Iran-backed rebels. Pope Leo to undergo surgery to remove a lung nodule. This is ABC News.
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11: Just gather around and I'll elucidate on what goes on outside when it gets late. 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There's things with horns and saucer eyes, some with fangs about this size.
12: Some are fat and some are thin.
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2: ABC News, I'm Wayne Cabot. Russia didn't get the memo or didn't care. Bombing Ukraine even after President Trump made a surprise announcement that Russia and Ukraine agreed to stop attacking each other's energy plants.
3: Ukraine's President Zelensky says he was surprised by Trump's announcement, learning about it on social media. But he says Kyiv is ready to agree if Russia does as well. Shortly before Trump's announcement, Zelensky told ABC's This Week that Ukraine wants an immediate energy ceasefire. Russian officials, meanwhile, have yet to respond to Trump's declaration.
2: ABC's Patrick Reville. Trump also says the U.S. may help the Saudis fight the Houthi rebels who attacked the Riyadh airport 4 times in 5 days, leaving many dead, including an American. The storm is gone. The trouble is not. Power is still out across the Florida panhandle, and the governor warning people rivers may rise for a few days. North Carolina saw several twisters as the storm moved through that area. This is ABC News.
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2: ABC News, I'm Wayne Cabot. If actions speak louder than words, then Russia has spoken loudly. Answering President Trump's claim of a deal for Russia and Ukraine to stop bombing energy plants with bombs. Hitting Ukraine again, ABC's Patrick Reval.
3: Ukraine's President Zelensky says he was surprised by Trump's announcement, learning about it on social media. But he says Kyiv is ready to agree if Russia does as well. Shortly before Trump's announcement, Zelensky told ABC's This Week that Ukraine wants an immediate energy ceasefire. Russian officials, meanwhile, have yet to respond to Trump's declaration.
2: But the bombs that it sent did cut power and water to Kyiv. Another deadly attack by Houthi rebels on the international airport in Riyadh. The attacks now coming almost nonstop. An American among those killed this weekend, leading President Trump to say that the U.S. is considering helping the Saudis fight the Iran-backed rebels. Pope Leo to undergo surgery to remove a lung nodule. This is ABC News.
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2: ABC News, I'm Chuck Sievertson. The hurricane damage in the Florida Panhandle and north where its remnants moved is sometimes heavy and the stories sometimes harrowing. Like from Eric Grubbs in North Carolina, his house destroyed by a falling tree.
3: Heard the alert, I opened up the backsliding door, heard that, you know, sound you always hear about a freight train, and tried to grab the dog and got up from here. The roof started collapsing in as we were running. Bathroom was kind of the closest place.
2: Four storm deaths, many power outages being repaired. Thunderstorms from what was Tropical Storm Rachel spreading rain and wind and potential flooding across the southwestern U.S. President Trump declaring he struck what he calls an energy ceasefire between Russia and Ukraine so they won't target oil, diesel, and gas facilities. Ukraine says it wasn't told of any deal. And soon after Trump's announcement, Russia attacked a Ukrainian power plant. Also under attack again, the main airport in Saudi Arabia's capital, Iran-backed Houthi rebels suspected. This is ABC News.
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2: ABC News, I'm Chuck Siebertson. It's going to take a while for some of the areas hardest hit by that Gulf hurricane to rebuild and recover. ABC News meteorologist Leslie Lopez in Pensacola, Florida, where the hurricane came ashore.
3: I did get to go up with the Coast Guard helicopter, and it was really an amazing opportunity to survey the damage. We went towards Pensacola, where we knew we were going to see some damage to buildings. We saw many fences just strewn across the area. We saw rooftops blown off. We saw not only that, capsized boats. There are quite a few that just snapped from their buoys, and they were just sinking.
2: At least four people killed. Ukraine's president says Russia is still hitting his country's energy infrastructure, despite President Trump announcing he'd reached a so-called energy ceasefire with both sides. And the last Nobel Prize of the year, economics, going to two American economists, winning for their work on models that help governments and central banks manage economic shocks. This is ABC News.
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0: And 1420 KITI.

continent of Atlantis was an island which lay before the Great Flood in the area we now call the Atlantic Ocean. So great an area of land that from her western shores those beautiful sailors journeyed to the south and the North Americas with ease in their ships with painted sails. To the east, Africa was her neighbor, across a short strait of sea miles. The great Egyptian age is but a remnant of the Atlantean culture. The antediluvian kings colonized the world. All the gods who play in the mythological dramas, in all legends from all lands, were from fair Atlantis. Knowing her fate, Atlantis sent out ships to all corners of the earth. On board were the 12. The poet, the physician, the farmer, the scientist, the magician, and the other so-called gods of our legends, though gods they were. And as the elders of our time choose to remain blind, let us rejoice and let us sing and dance and ring in the new. Hail Atlantis!

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KITI up and at 'em bright and early on a marvelous Monday morning at 4:55. I'm Matt Shannon checking in. Glad you tuned in. ABC News, 5 o'clock, followed by Miles McKnight in our local newsroom. 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
2: From ABC News, I'm Chuck Sievertson. It'll take a while to clean up sometimes heavy damage and destruction in the Gulf Coast, where a weekend hurricane hit and whose remnants traveled to the Midwest, Mid-Atlantic, and North. Seeing it firsthand, ABC News forecaster Leslie Lopez in Pensacola, Florida.
3: Homes ripped apart, roofs peeled off by strong wind, and massive trees uprooted as Isaias made landfall as a Category 2 hurricane near Destin, Florida, Friday. At least four people have died across the Florida Panhandle and southern Alabama. Two of them killed when trees crashed into

0: their homes. More than 400,000 customers in the region still in the dark.
1: Well, thunderstorms from what was Tropical Storm Rachel are spreading rain and wind and potential flooding across the southwestern U.S. Raging floodwaters in Utah's Salt Lake County. President Trump declaring on social media that he's struck what he calls an energy ceasefire between Russia and Ukraine so they won't target oil, diesel, and gas facilities. Soon after, Russia attacked a Ukrainian power plant. ABC News Chief White House Correspondent Mary Bruce says Ukraine's president saw Trump's announcement.
2: That came as a surprise to Zelensky, with a source saying he learned of it from social media. It comes after Trump announced a controversial deal with President Putin to lift U.S. sanctions and buy diesel fuel from Russia.
1: Both Republican and Democratic lawmakers say the deal could be illegal under a law passed requiring Congress's okay. Attacked by Iran-backed Houthi rebels four times in 5 days with deaths and injuries, the main airport in Saudi Arabia's capital. Catching fire yesterday and burning to the ground overnight. The oldest covered food market in Paris, in business since 1615. Picture and sound of the fire posted on social media. No word what started it. Final Nobel Prize of the Year, economics going to two Americans on managing economic shocks. 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
1: Reacting to news from Pope Leo yesterday that he would have surgery this week to take out a lump on his lung, young Catholics in the Pope's hometown, Chicago, outside St. Clair's Church in the Gage Park section of the city.
9: I hope all goes well for him. You know, I hope everything is good. I hope he pulls through. Being that that positive person that we need.
1: Vatican says docs discovered the lump during a recent health check that was caught early, and the Pope would spend about a week in the hospital. Investigators trying to find out how a visitor at a wildlife park in South Yorkshire in northern England got into a restricted area where he was killed by a tiger. New floods and rescues in Nepal near Kathmandu as thousands remain missing from the country's August flood disaster near the border with China. That killed more than 1,400 people. After rising to and overcoming serious health challenges, a teen has reached another goal at this weekend's Chicago Marathon.
10: I hope my story will help other people want to set a lofty goal for themselves and to believe that nothing's impossible.
1: 17-year-old Wyatt Anderson last November suffered a spinal cord injury while playing basketball, leaving him paralyzed from the neck down. He underwent a spinal fusion surgery and had months of rehabilitation. Now,
10: I said I wanted to walk or run a marathon within a year.
1: With strong support and determination, Wyatt relearned how to stand, then walk, then run. Chuck Sievertson, ABC News.
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11: Good morning, I'm Miles McKnight with KITY News. Last month, Lewis County officially made it illegal to expose a child to fentanyl and other synthetic opioids, as that is not illegal under state law.
12: We are trying to address a particular problem that affects the county, and that is demonstrated by just how many people have been negatively impacted.
11: That's Lewis County's attorney Scott Gripp speaking on the issue before the Board of County Commissioners last month. Now, the city of Centralia is considering passing an identical ordinance for

0: its jurisdiction. Tomorrow night, the Centralia City Council is scheduled to vote on City Ordinance 2585, which, if it passes, would make it a misdemeanor to expose a child to fentanyl in the city of Centralia, punishable by up to 90 days in jail. Under the state's child endangerment law, it's a felony to expose a juvenile to meth, but not to opioids. Many local jurisdictions across Washington are beginning to create their own respective local laws addressing the fentanyl crisis. As the wildfire season comes to a close, the state has lowered Lewis County's wildfire danger from moderate to having a low fire danger. This change in status occurs just before Lewis County plans to lift its burn restrictions for unincorporated areas. Slash pile burning and land clearing fires remain illegal through Thursday of this week. And before igniting that burn pile on Friday, property owners are required to obtain a burn permit. This week, general election ballots are being mailed out to nearly 59,000 Lewis County voters. Election officials say that you could receive your ballot in the mail Friday at the earliest. They recommend filling out and returning your ballot as soon as possible.
1: We want to prevent ballots getting postmarked too late and not getting accepted.
0: As Lewis County Elections Manager Jolene Manuel says, the Postal Service recommends returning your ballot at least 1 week prior to Election Day. Beginning today, Centralia Public Works says that they're clearing out water mains. Crews are going neighborhood to neighborhood and flushing fire hydrants throughout the city, removing old water and sediment. The process is going to take up to 3 weeks. 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We'll check sports and weather next.
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0: In KITI Sports, it's a short turnaround for the Seahawks. They're back on the playing field this Thursday night to battle the Broncos. It'll be their second straight nationally televised game. Thursday night's kickoff is at 5:15. In the NHL, the Kraken return to the ice tomorrow night to face off against the Flyers at Philadelphia. The puck drops at 4 o'clock our time. In MLS, the Sounders have a short week as they prepare for Wednesday night's match against FC Dallas. Kickoff is at 5:30. In college football this week, the Washington Huskies have another Friday night game when they play Purdue at 5. And the Washington State Cougars are back on the field Saturday when they visit Oregon State for a 3 o'clock matchup. KITI Twin City Area Weather Forecast. Today, 65 degrees. Tonight, mostly clear with a low of 38 degrees. Tomorrow, partly sunny with a high of 64. I'm Miles McKnight, and you're now up to date with KITI News.
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KITI, Monday morning early at 5:12. My name's Matt Shannon. It is Columbus Day. We got the greatest hits of all time with KC and the Sunshine Band at KITI.

0: Well, that's the Monkees here on KITI at 524. I'm the monkey maniac around here, although I feel I have not lived up to that title. You see, I had not seen an episode of the TV show for around 35 years, I'm going to say, give or take. But I've listened to the Monkees' music during that entire time. So, I'd recently purchased this season one soundtrack set that was put together to commemorate the 60th anniversary of the show. And it's great, by the way. It's two CDs featuring every song from the first season, a vinyl album, and a Blu-ray with 10 episodes of the show. So, it was Saturday evening, took it out, put it in the player. Like, within the first minute, I remember, like, why I used to watch the show. It's a good one, right? It was an Emmy Award-winning TV show. There were only two seasons, right? So you may think, not a lot of episodes. There are, like, 58 episodes, which if you compare it to, like, a Netflix series now, where, like, 8 episodes is an entire season, you know, a lot of quality stuff out there. And if you're interested in that box set, just go to monkees.com. Not really a box set. It's the shape of a vinyl album, like it's a double album, kind of that.
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1: 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Here's the rules. You have to be at least 18 years of age to enter. You can only sign up when Live 95 and KITI are at a vacation stop. At each vacation stop, we draw one finalist for a special prize and a chance at the vacation. We'll randomly draw one grand prize winner from the 12 finalists and notify them on Monday, December 22nd. The vacation includes airfare, accommodations, and park passes for 4 people. The prize is not transferable and must be redeemed by January 31st, 2027, giving us their travel plans at that time and must travel before September 30th, 2027. The winner will be presented a cash option as an alternative to the trip. The winner is responsible for any taxes incurred from the grand prize. The total number of entries at each location determines the odds of being a finalist. The odds of winning the grand prize after becoming a finalist is 1 in 12. Employees and immediate family members of premier broadcasters are ineligible to win. Employees of vacation stop locations cannot enter at their place of employment.
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0: It's Paul Simon, and this is KITI at 5:40 Monday morning. October 12th, it's Columbus Day, and here's Janis Joplin, KITI.
1: Busted flat in Baton Rouge, waiting for a train.

0: about that. Better than 2020 vision. The Who and I can see for miles on KITI at 548. Well, we got nice weather. It may be quite cold this morning, but sunny and a high in the mid-60s later on. Tonight, cold again, down in the mid-30s. Tomorrow, sunny in the mid-60s. Staying more that way for Wednesday. And believe it or not, high temperatures in the low 70s by Thursday.
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0: KITI is giving away a trip to Disneyland. 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

Smokey Robinson along with the Miracles here on KI2I. We're in just a few minutes at 6. ABC has their hourly national and international news update. That'll be followed by Miles McKnight in the KITI local newsroom. And here's 10 years after they'd love to change the world here on KITI.

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2: From ABC News, I'm Chuck Severson. A day after President Trump declared on social media that both Ukraine and Russia agreed to an immediate energy ceasefire, stopping attacks on oil, diesel, and gas facilities, Russia and Ukraine indicate there's no such thing. Not long after the Trump posting, Russia attacked a Ukrainian power plant. Ukraine's president says the Trump announcement was a surprise. ABC's Mary Bruce.
3: President Zelensky says he is open to an energy ceasefire if Russia stops its attacks too. President Zelensky even saying he's willing to hold new elections if Russia agrees to a total 60-day ceasefire. A spokesperson for President Putin rejecting that idea flat out, and Russia still hasn't responded to President Trump's call for an energy ceasefire.
2: As part of the recovery.

0: from the hurricane that hit the Gulf Coast this weekend. Offshore oil drilling rig shut during the storm, going back into operation, says ABC's Jim Ryan.
1: The Marine Minerals Administration estimates that about 57% of crude oil and 49% of natural gas production off the Gulf Coast is still closed after the storm. Ahead of ESIS, 32 of the 371 manned platforms in the Gulf were evacuated as a precaution.
0: At least four storm deaths, many power outages. Federal agents searched Congresswoman Ilhan Omar's home in the Washington area this morning, part of a criminal investigation, according to people familiar with the matter. Omar, the Minnesota Democrat, no word what it's about. Attacks on the Saudi Arabian capital's airport are increasing, says ABC's Karen Hua in Washington.
2: These latest attacks really show the increasing capabilities of these Houthi rebels, a designated terrorist group that's backed by Iran. Now, a missile hit the airport in the Saudi capital of Riyadh, killing 12 people and wounding more than 300. Then there was another attack just hours later. The airport has been hit four times in 5 days.
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0: Updating Pope Leo's news that he'll have surgery this week to take out a lump from his lung, ABC's Maggie Rooley.
9: According to medical experts, lung nodules are small, abnormal areas of tissue. They're common, can be picked up on an X-ray, and they're often caused by infection, scarring, or inflammation.
0: The Vatican says docs discovered the lump during a recent health check and was caught early. A year into the Israel-Hamas ceasefire, Israeli air attacks in Gaza happen almost every day, damaging or destroying homes. Israel says it is targeting militants. Israeli Prime Minister Netanyahu has asked the country's attorney general and head of the security service to investigate people who took part in the new documentary Naza, in which Israeli military insiders describe what they say was the reckless killing of civilians in Gaza. Netanyahu says the film tells a false, misleading, and biased story. It debuted at the Venice Film Festival to a record 25-minute standing ovation. New floods in Nepal, where thousands remain missing from the country's August floods. Children are increasingly turning to chatbot, non-human software when they're feeling sad, stressed, or anxious, says a new study in the American Medical Association journal. ABC's Yuri Benajad.
10: 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They may also be telling kids what they want to hear instead of what they need to hear. And while a licensed therapist is trained to respond to a mental health crisis, that is often not something AI is built for.
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11: Good morning, I'm Miles McKnight with KITI News. Last month, Lewis County officially made it illegal to expose a child to fentanyl and other synthetic opioids, as that is not illegal under state law.
12: We are trying to address a particular problem that affects the county, and that is demonstrated by just how many people have been negatively impacted.
11: That's Lewis County's attorney Scott Gripp speaking on the issue before the Board of County Commissioners last month. Now, the city of Centralia is considering passing an identical ordinance for its jurisdiction. Tomorrow night, the Centralia City Council is scheduled to vote on City Ordinance 2585, which, if it passes, would make it a misdemeanor to expose a child to fentanyl in the city of Centralia, punishable by up to 90 days in

0: jail. Under the state's child endangerment law, it's a felony to expose a juvenile to meth, but not to opioids. Many local jurisdictions across Washington are beginning to create their own respective local laws addressing the fentanyl crisis. As the wildfire season comes to a close, the state has lowered Lewis County's wildfire danger from moderate to having a low fire danger. This change in status occurs just before Lewis County plans to lift its burn restrictions for unincorporated areas. Slash pile burning and land clearing fires remain illegal through Thursday of this week. And before igniting that burn pile on Friday, property owners are required to obtain a burn permit. This week, general election ballots are being mailed out to nearly 59,000 Lewis County voters. Election officials say that you could receive your ballot in the mail Friday at the earliest. They recommend filling out and returning your ballot as soon as possible.
1: We want to prevent ballots getting postmarked too late and not getting accepted.
0: As Lewis County Elections Manager Jolene Manuel says, the Postal Service recommends returning your ballot at least 1 week prior to Election Day. Beginning today, Centralia Public Works says that they're clearing out water mains. Crews are going neighborhood to neighborhood and flushing fire hydrants throughout the city, removing old water and sediment. The process is going to take up to 3 weeks. You're listening to KITI News. We'll check sports and weather next.
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0: In KITI Sports, it's a short turnaround for the Seahawks. They're back on the playing field this Thursday night to battle the Broncos. It'll be their second straight nationally televised game. Thursday night's kickoff is at 5:15. In the NHL, the Kraken return to the ice tomorrow night to face off against the Flyers at Philadelphia. The puck drops at 4 o'clock our time. In MLS, the Sounders have a short week as they prepare for Wednesday night's match against FC Dallas. Kickoff is at 5:30. In college football this week, the Washington Huskies have another Friday night game when they play Purdue at 5. And the Washington State Cougars are back on the field Saturday when they visit Oregon State for a 3 o'clock matchup. KITI Twin City Area Weather Forecast. Today, 65 degrees. Tonight, mostly clear with a low of 38 degrees. Tomorrow, partly sunny with a high of 64. I'm Miles McKnight, and you're now up to date with KITI News.
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It's a Halloween hit from Bobby Boris Pickett here on FM 92.9, 100.5, and 1420 KITI. Monday morning, Columbus Day at 6:13. My name is Matt Shannon. Glad to have you around. And with a space oddity, here's David Bowie on KITI.

0: Nitty Gritty Dirt Band's American Dream here on KITI. It's a dream of many to go to the happiest place on earth. Before I'd ever gone, my older brother and I would see repeats of The Wonderful World of Disney, which was originally The Wonderful World of Color, but we'd see repeats of this place that looked really great. And then we finally got to go. It was even better than we thought it would be. That's kind of the thing. If you've never been to Disneyland, you don't understand. Once you go, you will. So, you don't want to pay. Understandable. It's not a cheap vacation, but we've got one to give away. So if you're interested, our next opportunity for you to get signed up is coming up Friday, midday, from 11 until 1 at Mobile Distraction Fleet Service Center, and they're on Reynolds Avenue in Centralia. You're the finalist for this two-hour event. You're going to pick up a Yeti cooler along with two Yeti tumblers from Mobile Distraction Fleet Service Center. Further details, if you would like, can be found online at our website, which is KITIradio.com.
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0: Good morning, I'm Miles McKnight with KITI News. Last month, Lewis County officially made it illegal to expose a child to fentanyl and other synthetic opioids, as that is not illegal under state law.
1: We are trying to address a particular problem that affects the county, and that is demonstrated by just how many people have been negatively impacted.
0: That's Lewis County's attorney Scott Gripp speaking on the issue before the Board of County Commissioners last month. Now, the city of Centralia is considering passing an identical ordinance for its jurisdiction. Tomorrow night, the Centralia City Council is scheduled to vote on City Ordinance 2585, which, if it passes, would make it a misdemeanor to expose a child to fentanyl in the city of Centralia, punishable by up to 90 days in jail. Under the state's child endangerment law, it's a felony to expose a juvenile to meth, but not to opioids. Many local jurisdictions across Washington are beginning to create their own respective local laws addressing the fentanyl crisis. As the wildfire season comes to a close, the state has lowered Lewis County's wildfire danger from moderate to having a low fire danger. This change in status occurs just before Lewis County plans to lift its burn restrictions for unincorporated areas. Slash pile burning and land clearing fires remain illegal through Thursday of this week. And before igniting that burn pile on Friday, property owners are required to obtain a burn permit. This week, general election ballots are being mailed out to nearly 59,000 Lewis County voters. Election officials say that you could receive your ballot in the mail Friday at the earliest. They recommend filling out and returning your ballot as soon as possible.
2: We want to prevent ballots getting postmarked too late and not getting accepted.
0: As Lewis County Elections Manager Jolene Manuel says, the Postal Service recommends returning your ballot at least 1 week prior to Election Day. Beginning today, Centralia Public Works says that they're clearing out water mains. Crews are going neighborhood to neighborhood and flushing fire hydrants throughout the city, removing old water and sediment. The process is going to take up to 3 weeks. 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We'll check sports and weather next.
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0: In KITI Sports, it's a short turnaround for the Seahawks. They're back on the playing field this Thursday night to battle the Broncos. It'll be their second straight nationally televised game. Thursday night's kickoff is at 5:15. In the NHL, the Kraken return to the ice tomorrow night to face off against the Flyers at Philadelphia. The puck drops at 4 o'clock our time.

0: In MLS, the Sounders have a short week as they prepare for Wednesday night's match against FC Dallas. Kickoff is at 5:30. In college football this week, the Washington Huskies have another Friday night game when they play Purdue at 5. And the Washington State Cougars are back on the field Saturday when they visit Oregon State for a 3 o'clock matchup. KITY Twin City Area Weather Forecast. Today, 65 degrees. Tonight, mostly clear with a low of 38 degrees. Tomorrow, partly sunny with a high of 64. I'm Miles McKnight, and you're now up to date with KITY News.
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The Beatles on KITI at 6:39 with the greatest hits of all time. You have tuned in KITI. I'm Matt Shannon, and it is Columbus Day. Now, my significant other is a Native American. She far prefers that it's also Indigenous Peoples Day.

0: Billy Joel here on KITI at 6:45 already. I'd mentioned that it's both Columbus Day and Indigenous Peoples Day, and, you know, that can create some confusion, leading to this.
1: Today is Columbus Day, and also Indigenous Peoples Day. It's a day set aside to honor the man who discovered America, as well as the people who were already here when he discovered it. Today, we regale Christopher Columbus, the brave explorer who stepped foot in the New World, as well as the native inhabitants who considered it the Old World, as their ancestors had been here for thousands of years. So today, we remember the man who mistakenly thought he had sailed to India, and the people who were once called Indians, even though Columbus missed India by 9,000 miles. And so, we wish you a happy Columbus Day and or Indigenous Peoples Day. And if you choose to celebrate neither, happy Monday!
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KITI 656 now, in just a few minutes, really. Coming up at 7, ABC's hourly national and international news update. An expanded 5-minute edition for the morning news cycle. So then at 7.05, we'll check in with Miles McKnight, the KITI's local newsroom. 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
2: From ABC News, I'm Chuck Sievertson. The Justice Department's gotten a search warrant for the home of a member of Congress in a criminal investigation. It's a Democratic Congresswoman's place, Minnesota's Ilhan Omar, in the Washington area. Searched this morning, says a justice spokesperson. Not clear if she was there. Sources tell ABC News the action relates to Omar's immigration paperwork. Omar has been a central political target for the administration and his broader efforts to cast the Somali community as criminal and un-American. President Trump declaring in an online post that he brokered what he called an energy ceasefire between Ukraine and Russia. But Ukrainian President Zelensky speaking this morning says,
3: it was clear that Putin does not read Truth Social.
2: Because not long after the Trump announcement, there were new Russian attacks on Ukrainian energy facilities. Vladimir Putin's news secretary this morning basically saying there's nothing to report. Lots of damage, some of it major destruction after the hurricane that hit the Gulf Coast this weekend and traveled, weakened, north as thunderstorms and tornadoes.
4: Thank God these are just material possessions that insurance will cover and me and my dog are okay, but man, oh man, it's pretty tough.
2: Eric Grubbs in North Carolina after parts of the ex-hurricane blew over a tree that wrecked his house. Storm surge from what was Tropical Storm Rachel has been damaging structures along the Southern California coastline, says ABC News chief meteorologist Ginger Z.
5: The big waves, the coastal flooding, the damage at a lot of these coastal places, and this is just the beginning, right? We've already had several of these erosion issues because of southern swells.
2: At least 20 people have died at the main international airport in Saudi Arabia's capital after Iranian-backed Houthi rebels attacked it over the weekend. President Trump now telling ABC News that the U.S. may join Saudi attacks on the Houthis. 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
1: A new snapshot on the main issue for half the voters polled, ABC's Wayne Cabot.
2: Telling a Reuters Ipsos poll, it's the cost of living, the main thing driving 50% of us to vote in the midterm. Specifically, health care, the top thing we want Congress to prioritize. Then gasoline, food, and housing. On those things, voters trust Democrats over Republicans by double digits.
1: The Vatican says during a regular checkup, docs discovered a lump on Pope Leo's lung early, and it has not spread. Surgery is scheduled for this week. Nearly 2 million children between the ages of 6 months and almost 5 years old are suffering from or are expected to suffer from acute malnutrition in Somalia. This is an analysis by an outfit called the Integrated Food Security Phase Classification. It says over 400,000 Somali children are at risk of dying from hunger. In this case, it wasn't just the Sittner that hit the OnlyFans.
3: Sheena Sittner says she worked as a substitute teacher in suburban St. Louis, making about $125 a day. To make extra money, the 42-year-old mother of three says she and her husband posted adult videos on OnlyFans. But she says last month, a teacher at her son's school found the page, resulting in her suspension. And Sittner told the Rizzuto show she now faces termination.
4: People are so worried about what other people do outside of their own job.
3: She says the real problem is the pay.
1: ABC's Hannah Batah. Chuck Sievertson, ABC News.
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8: Good morning, I'm Miles McKnight with KITI News. Last month, Lewis County officially made it illegal to expose a child to fentanyl and other synthetic opioids, as that is not illegal under state law.
9: We are trying to address a particular problem that affects the county, and that is demonstrated by just how many people have been negatively impacted.
8: That's Lewis County's attorney Scott Gripp speaking on the issue before the Board of County Commissioners last month. Now, the city of Centralia is considering passing an identical ordinance for its jurisdiction. Tomorrow night, the Centralia City Council is scheduled to vote on City Ordinance 2585, which, if it passes, would make it a misdemeanor to expose a child to fentanyl in the city of Centralia, punishable by up to 90 days in jail. Under the state's child endangerment law, it's a felony to expose a juvenile to meth, but not to opioids. Many local jurisdictions across Washington are beginning to create their own respective local laws addressing the fentanyl crisis. As the wildfire season comes to a close, the state has lowered Lewis County's wildfire danger from moderate to having a low fire danger. This change in status occurs just before Lewis County plans to lift its burn restrictions for unincorporated areas. Slash pile burning and land clearing fires remain illegal through Thursday of this week. And before igniting that burn pile on Friday, property owners are required to obtain a burn permit. This week, general election ballots are being mailed out to nearly 59,000 Lewis County voters. Election officials say that you could receive your ballot in the mail Friday at the earliest. They recommend filling out and returning your ballot as soon as possible.
10: We want to prevent ballots getting postmarked too late and not getting accepted.
8: As Lewis County Elections Manager Jolene Manuel says, the Postal Service recommends returning your ballot at least 1 week prior to Election Day. Beginning today, Centralia Public Works says that they're clearing out water mains. Crews are going neighborhood to neighborhood and flushing fire hydrants throughout the city, removing old water and sediment. The process is going to take up to 3 weeks. 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We'll check sports and weather next.
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8: In KITI Sports, It's a short turnaround for the Seahawks. They're back on the playing field this Thursday night to battle the Broncos. It'll be their second straight nationally televised

0: Game Thursday night's kickoff is at 5:15. In the NHL, the Kraken return to the ice tomorrow night to face off against the Flyers at Philadelphia. The puck drops at 4 o'clock our time. In MLS, the Sounders have a short week as they prepare for Wednesday night's match against FC Dallas. Kickoff is at 5:30. In college football this week, the Washington Huskies have another Friday night game when they play Purdue at 5. And the Washington State Cougars are back on the field Saturday when they visit Oregon State for a 3 o'clock matchup. KITY Twin City Area Weather Forecast. Today, 65 degrees. Tonight, mostly clear with a low of 38 degrees. Tomorrow, partly sunny with a high of 64. I'm Miles McKnight, and you're now up to date with KITY News.
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spooktacular song from Johnny Cash here on KITI. 7:13, Monday morning. I'm Matt Shannon with Alabama on KITI.

0: Cracklin' Rosie from Neil Diamond here on KITI. It is 7:20. Time for something hopefully funny.
1: And now, Dad Joke Theater.
2: It's raining out. Don't forget your umbrella.
3: 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Hey, why is it called an umbrella?
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4: I'm working nonstop, giving patients the care they need.
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FM 92.9, 100.5, and 1420 KITI. Lovely day in Southwest Washington. Expect sunny mid-60s later on, cold now. And here's Len Berry counting it out on KITI.

0: Good morning, I'm Miles McKnight with KITI News. Last month, Lewis County officially made it illegal to expose a child to fentanyl and other synthetic opioids, as that is not illegal under state law.
1: We are trying to address a particular problem that affects the county, and that is demonstrated by just how many people have been negatively impacted.
0: That's Lewis County's attorney Scott Gripp speaking on the issue before the Board of County Commissioners last month. Now, the city of Centralia is considering passing an identical ordinance for its jurisdiction. Tomorrow night, the Centralia City Council is scheduled to vote on City Ordinance 2585, which, if it passes, would make it a misdemeanor to expose a child to fentanyl in the city of Centralia, punishable by up to 90 days in jail. Under the state's child endangerment law, it's a felony to expose a juvenile to meth, but not to opioids. Many local jurisdictions across Washington are beginning to create their own respective local laws addressing the fentanyl crisis. As the wildfire season comes to a close, the state has lowered Lewis County's wildfire danger from moderate to having a low fire danger. This change in status occurs just before Lewis County plans to lift its burn restrictions for unincorporated areas. Slash pile burning and land clearing fires remain illegal through Thursday of this week. And before igniting that burn pile on Friday, property owners are required to obtain a burn permit. This week, general election ballots are being mailed out to nearly 59,000 Lewis County voters. Election officials say that you could receive your ballot in the mail Friday at the earliest. They recommend filling out and returning your ballot as soon as possible.
2: We want to prevent ballots getting postmarked too late and not getting accepted.
0: As Lewis County Elections Manager Jolene Manuel says, the Postal Service recommends returning your ballot at least 1 week prior to Election Day. Beginning today, Centralia Public Works says that they're clearing out water mains. Crews are going neighborhood to neighborhood and flushing fire hydrants throughout the city, removing old water and sediment. The process is going to take up to 3 weeks. 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We'll check sports and weather next.
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0: KITI Sports. It's a short turnaround for the Seahawks. They're back on the playing field this Thursday night to battle the Broncos. It'll be their second straight nationally televised game. Thursday night's kickoff is at 5:15. In the NHL, the Kraken return to the ice tomorrow night to face off against the Flyers at Philadelphia. The puck drops at 4 o'clock our time. In MLS, the Sounders have a short week as they prepare for Wednesday night's match against FC Dallas. Kickoff is at 5:30. In college football this week, the Washington Huskies have another Friday night game when they play Purdue at 5. And the Washington State Cougars are back on the field Saturday when they visit Oregon State for a 3 o'clock matchup. KITI Twin City Area Weather Forecast. Today, 65 degrees. Tonight, mostly clear with a low of 38 degrees. Tomorrow, partly sunny with a high of 64. I'm Miles McKnight, and you're now up to date with KITI News.
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0: Well, that's the sound of some sweet soul music from Arthur Connolly here on KITI. It is 7:41, and we're going to give away a Disneyland vacation in December. If you want to try to win it, the big rule is you got to be 18 or older. Okay, I'm assuming you and I both are good to go. Well, I can't win, but you could if you sign up on Friday, midday from 11 until 1, only during those 2 hours at Mobile Distraction Fleet Service Center, which is on Reynolds Avenue in Centralia. During that time, you sign up. After the 2 hours runs out, one name is drawn. They become our finalist. This week, the finalist picks up a delightful Yeti cooler and two Yeti tumblers, compliments of Mobile Distraction and Fleet Service Center. So, more info, we'll repeat the info, however it works, it's online at KITIRadio.com.
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4: What if this Halloween, some kids in Lewis County showed up with an empty candy bag? For some children, that could be a reality if we don't come together. The Veterans Memorial Museum is collecting candy and monetary donations now for their sixth annual Trunks with Treats event on October

0: The Beatles on KITI at 7:50. And, oh, another lovely day is underway here in Southwest Washington. The weekend was nice. You get a chance to do anything good? I meant to, but got stuck doing things at work, right? I work here. There's also another place, same building, but yeah. So I didn't get a lot done. Making sure all my exterior Halloween decor illuminates properly, you know, a bulb or two gets out. And it's like, that won't suffice. So hopefully you did something productive, or at the very least, just enjoyed it, because we got continued nice weather with sunny in the mid-60s for today, tomorrow, midweek Wednesday as well, then into the low 70s, yep, by Thursday.
1: 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There are several ways to visit this happy place.
0: KITI is giving away a trip to Disneyland. 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Whoa, what happened to you?
2: Hiking happened to me.
0: You walked 3 miles.
2: Yesterday, I walked 3 miles. Today, I walk like I'm 90 on my back.
0: And whose idea was it that we're getting back in shape?
2: Well, mine. And we're doing it. We're getting older. We're not dead. I want to be hiking again. Feeling good. Staying young.
0: Maybe we start with 2 miles next time.
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0: So, another hike Saturday?
2: Absolutely.
0: 3 miles?
2: Don't push it.
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That's Harry Nilsson here on KITI. We're coming up in a few minutes, really, at 8, ABC's Hourly Update, followed by Miles McKnight in our local newsroom on this delightful autumn's day. And here's Free Dog Night on KITI.

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2: From ABC News, I'm Chuck Sievertson. Is the Iran war in danger of growing, including for Americans? Because of deadly attacks in Saudi Arabia, President Trump tells ABC News the U.S. may join Saudi attacks on the Iran-backed Houthi rebels from Yemen. ABC's Ian Pannell.
3: The kingdom launching more strikes in Yemen, hitting an airport there and again killing civilians. Now, with the Houthis also attacking Saudi oil facilities and threatening another critical waterway, this is adding to yet more pressure on oil and gas prices.
2: Though President Trump declared in an online post that he brokered an energy ceasefire between Ukraine and Russia to stop attacks on each other's oil, diesel, and gas facilities, they have not ceased. Ukrainian President Zelensky says,
4: it was clear that Putin does not read Truth Social.
2: Zelensky indicates because Russia's Putin has not stopped, Ukraine will also continue attacking. The Justice Department says it got a search warrant and today searched the home of Minnesota Democratic Congresswoman Ilhan Omar in a criminal investigation. Sources tell ABC News it relates to Omar's immigration paperwork. Where a weekend hurricane hit the Gulf Coast, there's major damage. ABC News forecaster Leslie Lopez in Pensacola, Florida.
5: Homes ripped apart, roofs peeled off by strong wind, and massive trees uprooted. At least four people have died across the Florida Panhandle and southern Alabama. Two of them killed when trees crashed into their homes. More than 400,000 customers in the region still in the dark.
2: What was Tropical Storm Rachel is spreading rain and wind across the southwestern U.S. These floodwaters in Utah's Salt Lake County. A game-worn autographed

0: Michael Jordan road jersey from the 1998 NBA Finals has been privately sold for $14 million, says Hunt Auctions of Pennsylvania. Says the highest price ever paid for a piece of basketball memorabilia. Buyer, Miami real estate investor Ron Furman. 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
0: Young Catholics in Pope Leo's hometown, Chicago, react to his announcement yesterday that he would have surgery in the next few days to remove a lump on his lung outside St. Clair's Church in the Gage Park section of the city.
7: I think it's something that's very sad, and I hope God blesses him. You know, he's a symbol of, you know, he shows people that, you know, the spirit of God, the spirit of, you know, Jesus, and he's a very good person.
0: Vatican says docs discovered the lump on Pope Leo's lung during a recent health check and that it was caught early. The new movie documentary NASA tells a false, misleading, and biased story, says Israeli Prime Minister Netanyahu. He's asked the Attorney General and head of the Security Service to investigate Israeli military insiders who, in the film, describe what they say was the reckless killing of civilians in Gaza. The doc debuted at the Venice Film Festival to a record 25-minute standing ovation. A teen who ran in this weekend's Chicago Marathon has already had a long, hard road.
8: I hope my story will help other people want to set a lofty goal for themselves and to believe that nothing's impossible. You can do anything if you set your mind to it.
0: 17-year-old Wyatt Anderson last November suffered a spinal cord injury while playing basketball, leaving him paralyzed from the neck down. He underwent a spinal fusion surgery, had months of rehabilitation.
8: I said I wanted to walk or run a marathon within a year.
0: And with support and determination, he relearned how to stand, walk, then run. Chuck Sievertson, ABC News.
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9: Good morning, I'm Miles McKnight with KITY News. Last month, Lewis County officially made it illegal to expose a child to fentanyl and other synthetic opioids, as that is not illegal under state law.
10: We are trying to address a particular problem that affects the county, and that is demonstrated by just how many people have been negatively impacted.
9: That's Lewis County's attorney Scott Gripp speaking on the issue before the Board of County Commissioners last month. Now, the city of Centralia is considering passing an identical ordinance for its jurisdiction. Tomorrow night, the Centralia City Council is scheduled to vote on City Ordinance 2585, which, if it passes, would make it a misdemeanor to expose a child to fentanyl in the city of Centralia, punishable by up to 90 days in jail. Under the state's child endangerment law, it's a felony to expose a juvenile to meth, but not to opioids. Many local jurisdictions across Washington are beginning to create their own respective local laws addressing the fentanyl crisis. As the wildfire season comes to a close, the state has lowered Lewis County's wildfire danger from moderate to having a low fire danger. This change in status occurs just before Lewis County plans to lift its burn restrictions for unincorporated areas. Slash pile burning and land clearing fires remain illegal through Thursday of this week. And before igniting that burn pile on Friday, property owners are required to obtain a burn permit. This week, general election ballots are being mailed out to nearly 59,000 Lewis County voters. Election officials say that you could receive your ballot in the mail Friday at the earliest. They recommend filling out and returning your ballot as soon as possible.
11: We want to

0: meant that I was getting postmarked too late and not getting accepted.
1: As Lewis County Elections Manager Jolene Manuel says, the Postal Service recommends returning your ballot at least 1 week prior to Election Day. Beginning today, Centralia Public Works says that they're clearing out water mains. Crews are going neighborhood to neighborhood and flushing fire hydrants throughout the city, removing old water and sediment. The process is going to take up to 3 weeks. 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We'll check sports and weather next.
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1: In KITI Sports, it's a short turnaround for the Seahawks. They're back on the playing field this Thursday night to battle the Broncos. It'll be their second straight nationally televised game. Thursday night's kickoff is at 5:15. In the NHL, the Kraken return to the ice tomorrow night to face off against the Flyers at Philadelphia. The puck drops at 4 o'clock our time. In MLS, the Sounders have a short week as they prepare for Wednesday night's match against FC Dallas. Kickoff is at 5:30. In college football this week, the Washington Huskies have another Friday night game when they play Purdue at 5. And the Washington State Cougars are back on the field Saturday when they visit Oregon State for a 3 o'clock matchup. KITI Twin City Area Weather Forecast. Today, 65 degrees. Tonight, mostly clear with a low of 38 degrees. Tomorrow, partly sunny with a high of 64. I'm Miles McKnight, and you're now up to date with KITI News.
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A Halloween hit from the Eagles on FM 92.9, 100.5, and 1420 KITI. 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My name's Matt Shannon. You've tuned in the place to hear classic tracks back-to-back. One now from Paul Simon on KITI.

0: It's James Taylor on KITI at 8:21. Time to get out the almanac and see if we learn a little something.
1: Today is October 12th, Old Farmer's Day. I used to know an old farmer. I remember he had an oink oink here, a cluck cluck there. Oh, what was his name? E-I-E-I. Oh well, happy Old Farmer's Day.
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0: Good morning, I'm Miles McKnight with KITI News. Last month, Lewis County officially made it illegal to expose a child to fentanyl and other synthetic opioids, as that is not illegal under state law.
1: We are trying to address a particular problem that affects the county, and that is demonstrated by just how many people have been negatively impacted.
0: That's Lewis County's attorney Scott Gripp speaking on the issue before the Board of County Commissioners last month. Now, the city of Centralia is considering passing an identical ordinance for its jurisdiction. Tomorrow night, the Centralia City Council is scheduled to vote on City Ordinance 2585, which, if it passes, would make it a misdemeanor to expose a child to fentanyl in the city of Centralia, punishable by up to 90 days in jail. Under the state's child endangerment law, it's a felony to expose a juvenile to meth, but not to opioids. Many local jurisdictions across Washington are beginning to create their own respective local laws addressing the fentanyl crisis. As the wildfire season comes to a close, the state has lowered Lewis County's wildfire danger from moderate to having a low fire danger. This change in status occurs just before Lewis County plans to lift its burn restrictions for unincorporated areas. Slash pile burning and land clearing fires remain illegal through Thursday of this week. And before igniting that burn pile on Friday, property owners are required to obtain a burn permit. This week, general election ballots are being mailed out to nearly 59,000 Lewis County voters. Election officials say that you could receive your ballot in the mail Friday at the earliest. They recommend filling out and returning your ballot as soon as possible.
2: We want to prevent ballots getting postmarked too late and not getting accepted.
0: As Lewis County Elections Manager Jolene Manuel says, the Postal Service recommends returning your ballot at least 1 week prior to Election Day. Beginning today, Centralia Public Works says that they're clearing out water mains. Crews are going neighborhood to neighborhood and flushing fire hydrants throughout the city, removing old water and sediment. The process is going to take up to 3 weeks. 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We'll check sports and weather next.
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1: In KITI Sports, it's a short turnaround for the Seahawks. They're back on the playing field this Thursday night to battle the Broncos. It'll be their second straight nationally televised game. Thursday night's kickoff is at 5:15. In the NHL, the Kraken return to the ice tomorrow night to face off against the Flyers at Philadelphia. The puck drops at 4 o'clock our time. In MLS, the Sounders have a short week as they prepare for Wednesday night's match against FC Dallas. Kickoff is at 5:30. In college football this week, the Washington Huskies have another Friday night game when they play Purdue at 5. And the Washington State Cougars are back on the field Saturday when they visit Oregon State for a 3 o'clock matchup. KITI Twin City Area Weather Forecast. Today, 65 degrees. Tonight, mostly clear with a low of 38 degrees. Tomorrow, partly sunny with a high of 64. I'm Miles McKnight, and you're now up to date with KITI News.
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just driving around aimlessly for reasons unclear. That is Eddie Rabbit, and this is FM 92.9, 100.5, and 1420. KITI, Monday morning, 8:38, under the autumn sun. My name is Matt Shannon. You've tuned in the place to hear classic tracks. Here's the Rolling Stones, Miss You on KITI.

0: Boys. And so I knew their lead singer, Mike Love, self has not been great. Their tour had been put on hold for a while. They reemerged yesterday with John Stamos front and center for the band. And what really, if you see on social media, if you look up Beach Boys concert, you know, I think it was on the 10th because the footage emerged yesterday. But Mike Love, there he is, sitting in a chair, not singing, of course. And, you know, he needs help to get off of the stage. And so, obviously, none too well. You do wonder why a manager even allowed it. The footage is kind of that where it's like, ooh, you know, in the comment section, you know, people be like, this could be elder abuse, something like that. I don't know, but I just know that whatever he's suffering from, hope he gets better. It doesn't look great, so if you see the footage, you can kind of decide. And on a happier note, one of those classic Beach Boys tracks are on the way next here at KITI.
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I mean, I hear it too. It sounded great. That's the Beach Boys. This is KITI at 8:51. Such nice weather lately here in Southwest Washington, considering that doesn't October normally rain every day? That's how my memory thinks, but sunny. Temperature in the mid-60s this afternoon. Cold again tonight. Temperature in the mid to upper 30s overnight. And sunny, mid-60s tomorrow and Wednesday. Sunny, low 70s back into the mix by Thursday. And here's Al Stewart, Year of the Cat, KITI.

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2: ABC News, I'm Chuck Sievertson. President Trump tells ABC News the U.S. may join Saudi attacks on the Iran-backed Houthi rebels from Yemen. The rebels have carried out deadly attacks on the Saudis. Though President Trump declared in an online post that he brokered an energy ceasefire between Ukraine and Russia to stop attacks on each other's oil, diesel, and gas facilities, they have not ceased. With the Trump administration no longer supplying weapons to Ukraine, says former ambassador to Ukraine Bill Taylor.
3: The Ukrainians have been very good at manufacturing their own, giving them the capability to go very deep into Russia at military targets. That needs to increase, and that can put pressure on Putin to bring him to the table.
2: The Justice Department says it got a search warrant in today's search, the home of Minnesota Democratic Congresswoman Ilhan Omar, in a criminal investigation. Sources tell ABC News relates to Omar's immigration paperwork. This is ABC News.
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Ray Parker Jr. on KITI. Monday morning, 9:07. I'm Matt Shannon, and another big work week has begun, although some not working today. Columbus Day / Indigenous Peoples' Day today. And here's Jay Ferguson, KITI.

0: That's Glenn Campbell on KITI at 9:13. Such nice weather for the past few days. You know, you're kind of like, oh, how long is this going to last? Well, it looks like a little while. You got a sunny day and a temperature mid-60s today, tomorrow, and Wednesday. Then even warmer, sunny, and in the low 70s on Thursday, which I thought by mid-October might be impossible, but it appears I would be wrong. So, nice chance to enjoy life here in Southwest Washington.
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2: Hi, I'm Mike Hadler. 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

0: Monkeys on KITI at 922. My name's Matt Shannon. I am the monkey maniac of KITI. There is no bigger fan of the monkeys here besides me. In fact, possibly all of Lewis County, I would be at number one. Why do I think that? Well, I have a handwritten letter to me from Peter Tork. I've gotten my photo taken with both Davy Jones and Mickey Dolenz. I have a couple different awards. I mean, I bought the awards, but it's all good. Anyways, I'm a big fan, but I feel like I don't live up to that because up until a couple of days ago, Saturday was the first time I'd watched an episode of their TV show in about 35 years. The music has always been part of my life, but the TV show was just kind of like, been there, done that. But there were 10 episodes included on a Blu-ray for a very recent compilation that I had bought, the season one soundtrack for the Monkees. They'd never done that before. So this set has two CDs, an album, and the Blu-ray. I watched some episodes, and like within the first minute, it's like, oh yeah, this was a good show. And then I remember, yeah, it was an outstanding comedy winner for an Emmy. So yeah, if you haven't seen the Monkees TV show in a while, it's as good as you recall, and if you've forgotten how clever and funny it is, watch an episode or two.
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0: That's Otis Redding here on KITI at 9:37. 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

0: The Eagles here on KITI at 9:49. Almost time for me to get going. I got to clean the place up, get my piles of paper and rubble out of here because DJ Kelsey is meticulous, neat, and tidy, and I do not want to let her down. Because if I do, she could be sassy. You never know. You wouldn't think it, but you know, a person can only take so much, and then they're like, Matt, get your stuff out of here. I'm like, I understand. So anyways, she will take over and handle midday duties in just a bit, and I'll be back bright and early before 5 a.m. tomorrow morning to kickstart another big day here at KITI.
1: This is Tony Draper, Executive Director of Rooted in Lewis County. While Washington families are struggling to pay for food, housing, and health care, a mega donor from California is spending millions on two poorly written initiatives on the ballot this November 3rd. Initiative 001 allows parents under criminal investigation for harming their child to access sensitive information, discouraging kids from seeking help from trusted school counselors. At the same time, it weakens parents' rights to know that their child has been the victim of a crime at school. This initiative is opposed by parents, schools, and law enforcement officers across the state. The most extreme measure of its kind in the U.S., Initiative 638 would require tens of thousands of K-12 girls to undergo intrusive genital inspections every year as a new part of sports physicals. It takes decision-making power away from parents and schools and traumatizes kids. We don't want this in Washington. Tell the government to keep their hands off our children's bodies. Vote no on I-001 and I-638. Paid for by Rooted in Lewis County.
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1: I'm working nonstop, giving patients the care they need.
2: Elise, a local nurse.
1: I don't have time for politics, but when I learned that John Braun took nearly $100,000 from insurance companies and then voted their way in Olympia, I had to speak up. Braun voted against making prescription drugs more affordable and against requiring insurance companies to cover people with pre-existing conditions. John Braun, your backroom deals are making us sick.
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2: ABC News, I'm Michelle Franzen. The Justice Department confirming it's carried out a search at the Washington, D.C. residence of Democratic Representative Ilhan Omar of Minneapolis. The DOJ spokesperson says it's part of an ongoing criminal investigation. Omar released a statement on X saying she's okay, and quote, this is an attempt to target political enemies and weaponize federal law enforcement. Omar is the first Somali-American elected to Congress. She's up for re-election and is a political foe of President Trump's. In Saudi Arabia, at least 20 people were killed at the main international airport in Riyadh this weekend from missile strikes carried out by Iran-backed Houthi rebels. More from ABC's Ian Panel.
3: It's the worst attack in the Gulf since President Trump launched his war together with Israel against Iran. Trump calling the attack terrible and telling ABC News he may join Saudi attacks on the Houthis, something he's avoided so far.
2: Cleanup continues in the southeast and west coast following storms and Hurricane Isaias and Rachel. This is ABC News.
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One of our spooky hits here at KITI, Stevie Wonder, and I'm DJ Kelsey. Well, if you missed out on the game yesterday, the Hawks, well, they did fall to the 49ers, 32-29. They'll be back and at it in just a few days. This Thursday at 5:15, taking on the Broncos. Fresh, go Hawks. It's the Association on KITI.

0: It's Neil Diamond on KITI. Well, if you stay up later than this DJ does, late enough for those late night shows, you got William Shatner and Brad Paisley on with Jimmy Kimmel tonight, Kelly Clarkson on with Seth Meyers, Sylvester Stallone and Luke Bryan on with Jimmy Fallon, Jamie Kennedy on Funny You Should Ask, and James McAvoy on Watch What Happens Live, your late night guest tonight.
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0: Sniffing the tears on KITI. Well, if you missed out on our last couple Disneyland vacation stops, hop in the driver's seat this Friday. Our third Disney stop, number 3 of 12. 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Afterwards, we will draw our next finalist. 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

0: Mason Williams on KITI. We got some sunshine in the Twin Cities today. You know, it's funny, I went to the Rainier yesterday. I totally forgot that there had been a little snow in the park. And I'm about 12 minutes away from, you know, where I was going to go park. And I'm like, why? I hit a line of like five cars. Well, it's because everyone slips line around. It was pretty icy and snowy in the park. I completely forgot. But we got sunshine here. Today, sunshine high in the mid-60s. The next couple days, partly sunny, mid to lower 60s. And then, well, back to the 70s Thursday and Friday.
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The Ozark Mountain Daredevils on KITI. Well, if you have a birthday today, you share it with a pretty cool guy, Hugh Jackman. X-Men movies, you know, he's Wolverine. Tesla singer Jeff Keith and Josh Hutcherson, you might know, is Peeta from The Hunger Games, all on birthdays today. Happy birthday to those legendary three. If you have one, you share it with some greats. It's the

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2: ABC News, I'm Michelle Franzen. The Washington, D.C. residence of Democratic Representative Ilhan Omar was searched this morning. A spokesperson for the Justice Department says it's part of an ongoing criminal investigation. Omar is the first Somali-American elected to Congress and is up for re-election. ABC's Catherine Falders has more.
3: We're told by sources that it was related to her immigration paperwork. The only information that a Department of Justice spokesperson would provide in their statement was saying that it's part of an ongoing criminal investigation. Now, it's unclear if Omar was at home at the time of the search of her D.C. area home.
2: In a social media post, Omar says she's okay and it's an attempt to, quote, target political enemies. President Trump has previously criticized Omar. Today is Columbus Day. Federal offices, along with the post office and other businesses, closed in New York City. The annual Columbus Day parade taking place, marking Italian heritage. Other Americans also celebrating Indigenous Peoples Day. This is ABC News.
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Just one of our holiday hits from Davidsonville on KITI. Well, if you missed out on yesterday's game, the NHL, the Kraken did defeat the Capitals 5-3. 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

0: Beach Boys on KITI, and I'm DJ Kelsey. Well, Skyline Drive-In Theater's got some spooky season special classic Hitchcock films they're playing this month. 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
3: This is Tony Draper, Executive Director of Rooted in Lewis County. 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We don't want this in Washington. 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Vote no on I-001 and I-638. 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

0: Phil Collins on KITI, and I'm DJ Kelsey. Will I be seeing you Friday at our third Disneyland vacation stop? If you missed out on the last couple, this is your chance to enter to win that five-day trip for four to the happiest place on Earth. I'm talking Disneyland, your airfare there, the hotel stay, park passes, it's all included, but to win, you have to make it to our vacation stops. For those 2 hours at a time, you can enter to win. After that, we'll draw our next finalist. You win a prize of the week this week. It's a Yeti cooler and two Yeti tumblers from Mobile Distraction Fleet Service Center. 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

0: It's Neil Diamond on KITI, and I'm DJ Kelsey. Well, there's plenty at stake this Friday night as high school football returns to Napa Vines. The Tigers welcome the Forked Spartans for an important league matchup. 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

That's The Doors on KITI. Well, if you've ever read the Goosebumps books, you know there's kind of like a teenage version. They were the Fear Street Babysitter novels. Well, Tubi announced a live-action adaptation of R.L. Stine's The Babysitter book series. That'll premiere 2027 on Tubi. You can check out the Pumpkinhead series now. It's The Supremes.

0: power from Isaias. The storm hit as a hurricane Friday, leaving hundreds of thousands without power in Gulf states and Florida. Governor Ron DeSantis at a briefing today.
1: We anticipate to continue to see the remaining power outages that are left to be remedied throughout today and into tomorrow for some of the more harder hit areas. But I think between FPL and the co-ops, you know, they feel really good about the progress they're making and they're going to keep working.
0: In Southern California, areas along the coast remain under flood alerts from remnants of Rachel, which also caused flooding inland. The Washington, D.C. residence of Democratic Representative Ilhan Omar was searched this morning. A spokesperson for the Justice Department says as part of an ongoing criminal investigation, Omar in a social media post calling it a targeted political attack. This is ABC News.
2: Offers very
3: 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That's why.

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1: Good afternoon. I'm Miles McKnight with KITI News. Last month, Lewis County officially made it illegal to expose a child to fentanyl and other synthetic opioids, as that is not illegal under state law.
2: We are trying to address a particular problem that affects the county, and that is demonstrated by just how many people have been negatively impacted.
1: That's Lewis County's attorney Scott Gripp speaking on the issue before the Board of County Commissioners last month. Now, the city of Centralia is considering passing an identical ordinance for its jurisdiction. Tomorrow night, the Centralia City Council is scheduled to vote on City Ordinance 2585, which, if it passes, would make it a misdemeanor to expose a child to fentanyl in the city of Centralia, punishable by up to 90 days in jail. Under the state's child endangerment law, it's a felony to expose a juvenile to meth, but not to opioids. Many local jurisdictions across Washington are beginning to create their own respective local laws addressing the fentanyl crisis. As the wildfire season comes to a close, the state has lowered Lewis County's wildfire danger from moderate to having a low fire danger. This change in status occurs just before Lewis County plans to lift its burn restrictions for unincorporated areas. Slash pile burning and land clearing fires remain illegal through Thursday of this week. And before igniting that burn pile on Friday, property owners are required to obtain a burn permit. This week, general election ballots are being mailed out to nearly 59,000 Lewis County voters. Election officials say that you could receive your ballot in the mail Friday at the earliest. They recommend filling out and returning your ballot as soon as possible.
3: We want to prevent ballots getting postmarked too late and not getting accepted.
1: As Lewis County Elections Manager Jolene Manuel says, the Postal Service recommends returning your ballot at least 1 week prior to Election Day. Beginning today, Centralia Public Works says that they're clearing out water mains. Crews are going neighborhood to neighborhood and flushing fire hydrants throughout the city, removing old water and sediment. The process is going to take up to 3 weeks. You're listening to KITI News. We'll check sports and weather next.
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1: In KITI Sports, it's a short turnaround for the Seahawks. They're back on the playing field this Thursday night to battle the Broncos. It'll be their second straight nationally televised game. Thursday night's kickoff is at 5:15. In the NHL, the Kraken return to the ice tomorrow night to face off against the Flyers at Philadelphia. The puck drops at 4 o'clock our time. In MLS, the Sounders have a short week as they prepare for Wednesday night's match against FC Dallas. Kickoff is at 5:30. In college football this week, the Washington Huskies have another Friday night game when they play Purdue at 5. And the Washington State Cougars are back on the field Saturday when they visit Oregon State for a 3 o'clock matchup. KITI Twin City Area Weather Forecast. Tonight, mostly clear with a low of 38 degrees. Tomorrow, partly sunny with a high of 64. I'm Miles McKnight, and you're now up to date with KITI News.
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It's Redbone on KITI, and I'm DJ Kelsey. Well, if you watched SNL over the weekend, surely you saw that host Shane Gillis was not quite censored in time. May or may not have been a bad word. But another episode on the way. The 31st, in fact, Halloween episode. And you never ready. Obsession host.

0: CGI. Well, there was an attempt to break the Guinness World Record for most people dressed as Spider-Man at New York Comic Con. It fell short by 36 people, I think it was. Hopefully they'll get that record, because I'm one of my favorite superheroes, Spider-Man. I love me a Marvel flick, and you know, I saw pictures and videos from the event. A lot of Spider-Man, my favorite being, well, there was one that had this whole box thing he sat in that if you saw the last movie, you know Spider-Man visits this sauna spa thing. He has his mask on while he's still like soaking in the tub, and his little feet are popping out. Somebody was that exact Spider-Man, so it's fun to see. Hopefully someday we'll be breaking that record.
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0: the Beach Boys, the Fab Four on KITI. Well, if you hadn't heard, KITI giving away a trip to Disneyland, a 5-day trip for four to the happiest place on Earth. 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

You know, I'm no different from anybody else. I start each day and I end each night. But it gets really lonely when you're by yourself. Now where is love? And who is love? I gotta know.

That's the Dave Clark Five on KITI. Well, if you missed out over the weekend, we had a fee-free day at our state parks. 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

0: Jethro Tull on KITI. Well, today we're hitting the mid-60s, down to 37 overnight. The next couple days, partly sunny. Mid-60s, back to the 70s Thursday, Friday. It's Donovan on KITI.
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3: ABC News, I'm Michelle Franzen. Democratic Representative Ilhan Omar is pushing back on the federal search at her Washington, D.C. residence today, saying in a social media post it's an attempt to target political enemies and weaponize federal law enforcement. Here's ABC's Jay O'Brien.
4: We don't know the exact nature of this investigation. We don't know what exactly they were searching for. We do know they took items out of this home. Neighbors told us they heard them banging on the door in the early morning hours beginning that search. And again, sources tell ABC News that this ties back to a federal immigration investigation, but the exact details still here are murky.
3: Omar is the first Somali American elected to Congress and is up for re-election. She's been a political enemy of President Trump. The president will be on the campaign trail tonight in Ohio for a rally in key races ahead of the midterms. In Florida, Governor Ron DeSantis says crews are working to get power restored to remaining customers as early as tonight after Isaias made landfall Friday as a hurricane near Destin. This is ABC News.
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7: Happy Halloween from KITI.

It's Cliff Richard on KITI, and I'm DJ Kelsey. One of our holiday hits, another holiday hit, Reese's Peanut Butter Cups. They've again claimed America's number one Halloween candy title. It's Tony Orlando and Dawn on KITI.

0: Box Tops on KITI. Well, if you haven't heard, KITI is giving away a trip to Disneyland, a five-day trip for four to the happiest place on Earth. 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

0: That's the Rascals on KITI. Well, if you love fishing at the beautiful Mineral Lake, your fishing season has been extended out there. Normally closes after September 30th, but from now on, starting this year, you can cast that line out into the waterway through October 31st, having fishing at Mineral Lake, home of the 10-pound trout.
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0: the Supremes on KITI. Well, if you've never been to Northwest Trek's Hoot and Howl events this year, for the first time, they're going to have some giant trolls on site. Some of the new Thomas Dambo giant trolls will be in the park, along with, of course, they got trick-or-treat stations, spooky forest paths, games, prizes, candy, and nighttime wildlife. Of course, these events from 5 to 9. Now, that's coming up again on this Friday, Saturday, and then the next couple of weekends as well, 23rd, 24th, and the 30th. You can learn more on their website, nwtrek.org, but their Hoot and Howl events kick off this Friday, Saturday at Northwest Trek Wildlife Park.
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6: Preparing a proper last will is an important and potentially complex matter that requires special legal knowledge, informed decision-making, and coordination with other legal documents. 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

James Brown on KITI. Well, in foodie news, we've got something new to try from BK, the Vampire's Bite Strawberry Sprite. Of course, strawberry Sprite, but with a sour punch sip and chew straw. Available now. It's John

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2: ABC News, I'm Michelle Franzen. The Washington, D.C. residence of Democratic Representative Ilhan Omar searched today, a Justice Department spokesperson calling it part of an ongoing criminal investigation. Omar, in a statement, says it's an attempt to target political enemies. ABC's Jay O'Brien says Democratic leaders are also speaking out.
3: It says, quote, the Trump administration's raid on Congresswoman Ilhan Omar's home is deeply disturbing and raises serious questions about the continued corrupt weaponization of the federal government against Donald Trump's adversaries. That's from Hakeem Jeffries, the top Democrat in the House, as well as the other two top Democrats in that chamber.
2: The New York Port Authority says officers arrested Selma Blair on a Delta flight last night after the actress allegedly became physically abusive. She's facing charges. The pilots on ATC.com informing air traffic controller ahead of that landing that one person had a bloody nose and another had bite marks. Her representative in a statement says she experienced a medical emergency that led to the alleged conduct. This is ABC News.
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One of our Halloween hits on KITI. I love DJ Kelsey. If you missed yesterday's game, the Hawks fell to the 49ers. Back and at it Thursday, taking on the Broncos. Go Hawks. It's Simon and Garfunkel.

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0: that finger on KITI. Well, there is plenty at stake this Friday night. High school football returning to Napavine. The Tigers welcome the Fork Spartans for quite the important league matchup. 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

Smoky Mountain Rain on KITI. Well, if you've missed the first couple releases, Netflix dedicated October to comedy. Some new documentaries. We got the Norm Macdonald one, Norm the Tale. Norm Macdonald on the way, 16th on Netflix. Steely Dan on KITI.

0: It's the Beatles, the Fab Four on KITI. Well, if you miss payphones, surely you'll like this story. William Arnold, this UK photographer, he's on quite the crusade to preserve the UK's vanishing payphones. So they used to have about 20,000. That was just a couple years ago. Now they have around 9,000 working payphones. So what he got to do is it's got to meet like a one call a week minimum. So he drove about 900 miles from his own home to this remote area where this payphone is, fed in a bag of coins, dialed 52 times, which apparently was just enough to meet Britain's one call a week minimum. Kept that phone active for another year. He's been saving payphones for, since 2022. But, loves the old school way of calling, loves the hum, and the here are the coins going in, clink, clink. So, congrats, and hey, big thank you to William Arnold for saving another one of those vanishing payphones.
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Carly Simon on KITI. Well, this DJ is getting ready to head on out the door. Enjoy the rest of your Monday. I'm backing at it. Same time, same place tomorrow. I leave you with the Beach Boys on KITI.

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2: ABC News, I'm Michelle Franzen. Crews along the Florida Panhandle working to restore power from Isaias. The storm hit as a hurricane Friday, leaving hundreds of thousands without power in the Gulf states and Florida. Governor Ron DeSantis said a briefing.
3: We anticipate to continue to see the remaining power outages that are left to be remedied throughout today and into tomorrow for some of the more harder hit areas. But I think between FPL and the co-ops, you know, they feel really good about the progress they're making and they're going to keep working.
2: In Southern California, flood alerts remain in place from remnants of Rachel, which also caused inland flooding. Actress Selma Blair facing charges after an alleged altercation on a Delta flight last night. The New York Port Authority says officers arrested the actress after she allegedly became physically abusive. Her representative says Blair, quote, experienced a medical emergency that led to the alleged conduct. This is ABC News.
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Hi there, it's Bobby. I'm rolling in here on Indigenous Peoples Day. You might also see a Columbus Day there on your calendar. Stevie Wonder.

0: 100.5 FM, 1420 KITI. It's Merrily Rush. Hey, I'm Bobby Hart. Well, we've made it down to the Final Four in the World Series Tournament. It's the Dodgers and the Brewers in the NLCS. The ALCS features the Guardians and the Rays. Game one of the NLCS goes to the Milwaukee Brewers. They beat the Dodgers last night 2-1. Meantime, today, we've got the Dodgers and Brewers going at it again. That game underway as we speak. And then coming up at 5 o'clock this afternoon, it's the Guardians and the Rays.
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0: 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We'll find out in the long run. Eagles with Bobby Hart. Coming up tomorrow, a test alert is being sent out to thousands of Lewis County citizens. With flood season just around the bend, Lewis County Emergency Management says they want to make sure that Lewis County Alert is working properly. On that note, if you're not signed up for Lewis County Alert, they encourage you to do that. You would receive text messages, phone calls, emails regarding any local emergency that would impact you, including floods. To sign up, just visit lewiscountywa.gov, scroll down, and then click the link that reads, sign up for Lewis County Alert.
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0: 100.5 FM, 1420 KITI. Kenny Rogers and the First Edition. Well, the Iowa Hawkeyes knocked off the Huskies 41-24 Friday night. Meanwhile, the Utah State Aggies just got by the WSU Cougars 17-15, that final on Friday night.
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2: ABC News, I'm Michelle Franzen. Democratic Representative Ilhan Omar is pushing back on the federal search at her Washington, D.C. residence, saying in a social media post it's an attempt to target political enemies and weaponize federal law enforcement. Omar is the first Somali American elected to Congress and is up for re-election. She's been a political enemy of President Trump. ABC's Olivia Rubin has details.
3: The move would appear to go against a long-standing Justice Department practice known as the 60-day rule, advising prosecutors not to take certain steps within 60 days of an election. Early voting in Minnesota starts this week.
2: President Trump at a rally in Youngstown, Ohio tonight. It's his second visit to the red state in less than 2 weeks as Republicans try to win key congressional seats. Today is Columbus Day. Federal offices and the post office closed. The markets remained open. In New York City, the annual Columbus Day parade taking place. Americans also celebrating Indigenous Peoples Day. This is ABC News.
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0: 105 FM, 1420 KITI, Beach Boys. Well, this week, general election ballots are being mailed out to nearly 59,000 Lewis County voters. 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Election officials encourage you to fill out and return your ballot as soon as possible to ensure that your vote counts before the November 3rd election. For more information on the local election, visit elections.lewiscountywa.gov.
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0: 5FM, 1420 KITI. Stray Cats. KITI giving away a trip to Disneyland. Here's your chance to win a 5-day trip for four to the happiest place on earth. You have to sign up at one of our vacation stops. Our third Disneyland vacation stop is coming up this Friday from 11 till 1. 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
1: This is Tony Draper, Executive Director of Rooted in Lewis County. While Washington families are struggling to pay for food, housing, and health care, a mega donor from California is spending millions on two poorly written initiatives on the ballot this November 3rd. Initiative 001 allows parents under criminal investigation for harming their child to access sensitive information, discouraging kids from seeking help from trusted school counselors. At the same time, it weakens parents' rights to know that their child has been the victim of a crime at school. This initiative is opposed by parents, schools, and law enforcement officers across the state. The most extreme measure of its kind in the U.S., Initiative 638 would require tens of thousands of K-12 girls to undergo intrusive genital inspections every year as a new part of sports physicals. It takes decision-making power away from parents and schools and traumatizes kids. We don't want this in Washington. Tell the government to keep their hands off our children's bodies. Vote

0: Reno on I-001 and I-638. Paid for by Rooted in Lewis County.
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1: 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The maximum penalty is 25%.
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0: 100.5 FM, 1420 KITI. Bobby Fuller 4. Hey, I'm Bobby Hart here this afternoon. Buffalo Bills and the LA Rams on Monday Night Football tonight. Kickoff coming up at 5:15 on ESPN.
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2: ABC News, I'm Dave Packer. Federal agents searching the home of Minnesota Congresswoman Ilhan Omar, a longtime target of President Trump. Sources tell ABC News it's part of an investigation into Omar's immigration paperwork. She's a naturalized citizen from Somalia. President Trump was asked about it while leaving for Ohio tonight.
3: I've always found her to be totally crooked personally, but that has nothing to do with me. I think she's a terrible person, just a complainer.
2: Omar accusing the president of political intimidation. President Trump facing Republican backlash over his controversial deal to import diesel fuel from Russia. Hours after declaring an energy ceasefire between Russia and Ukraine, Russia launching new attacks on Ukraine's power plants. Riders evacuating an active roller coaster at Six Flags over Georgia after police say a rider died. A witness telling a local station they saw a man